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0: The epic Comfortably Numb from Pink Floyd. Morning to Mark in Desborough. He said, awesome. Just what he thought he'd asked for at four this morning when he got up. Whoa, I wasn't here at four this morning. I was up early, but no, definitely not here. But yeah, Comfortably Numb, Pink Floyd. Haven't played it for ages. So thanks, Mark. Hello to my favourite members of the construction industry. Jimmy and Dan are waiting for Kirsty to get to work. Apparently she's stuck on the A14. I've just had a quick look. I can't see any particular problems on the A14, just normal weight of traffic, but fingers crossed there's nothing, no real hold-ups on there. Anyway, Kirsty says, can you play Making Up Your Mind, Buck Spears, for Jimmy and Dan and for her while she's in the car? Yeah, it's coming up after this. The time's now just gone 7:40, by the way.
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Michael Jackson, Rock With You. That was for Ginger Lad. Yes, they're sat having their coffee, apparently. Yeah, I've got a coffee on the go as well. It popped up in a few different slots this week. I have, haven't I? I'm your flexible friend. I don't say good morning or good afternoon anymore, just hello. After the next song, I've got

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1: That's Ray, and Where Is My Husband Then? Wouldn't we all? Happy birthday to John and Amy then. That's for you. Bruno Mars in a minute. So 12% of people surveyed said they hate this about their job. Is it their computers or laptops or technology, says the Ginger Lad? It's not, but hello, it's Steve in Desborough. You get a ding, so does Sue. Yeah, the answer was today, they have to sit in a chair that hurts their backside. That's what it is, their chair. And this chair here used to be great when we first bought it. I need a cushion, Mrs. Smith. Whether it's not, because I think it's only really suffered this because I've lost a bit of weight and I seem to have the skinniest backside ever now. And it used to be one of my highlights, my pert bottom, but it's just all bony now. And whenever you sit on seats that have been sat on for a lot, like my in the taxi that I drive that's done about 350,000 miles, the seat in there is pretty uncomfortable, but it's heated, so I let it off. Do I have to sit in there for quite a lot? I have to sit here for 3 hours. But that was the answer, though.

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0: Snoopy Lisa says, Justin Bieber, really, how low can you go? Have you not heard this show? I can get worse. I can, yeah. Is it Erasure the Circus? It's not. Erasure the Circus? Erasure? I'm gone. Let me listen again, Lisa.
1: Pointless.
0: That's definitely not Erasure. What is it, though? Only Phil in the Hall of Fame and the Ginger Lad getting a ding as well. So well done to you. Yeah, Phil's just asked for a couple of Crystal's Thursday classics. A bit of Todd

0: The dogs weren't shot, by the way. 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One with a crate, one with a car, and one with a concrete block on the head. So that give you a clue? So a London gangster, some diamonds, a loveless marriage, and somebody killing three dogs. It's not Snatch Mix, no. So you need your fifth and final clue, then.
1: Dave Smith's Lost the Plot.
0: And that's somebody stepping in white concrete. Somebody stepping in wet concrete is your fifth and final clue. Answer on the way after Unit 4 plus 2. And the concrete and the clay.

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1: Well, heading you back into the second hour, Sir Elton John there with You Could Be Made in England.
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1: Yep.
0: I didn't realise there's too long intro on this, to be honest.
1: No, it's not the same ones I've got.
0: It's probably the LP version, actually. I think it's the live version, Crew, this one, isn't it?

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Now, a charity coffee morning in aid of Loros Hospice Care is taking place at Naseby Square Lounge tomorrow. That's from 11am until 12:30pm. There'll also be a raffle with prizes, including a hamper, a £20 St.

0: course, that is the very unique vocals of Kelly Crutchfield, together with a band called Waxahachie, named after a creek in Alabama. It is a track called Mud. Let's go classic. Mr. Johnny Cash and June Carter Cash.
1: If I were a carpenter and you were a lady, would you

There we are, ladies and gentlemen, getting the rave segment nicely kicked off. The glorious sound of Tombi and Rescobar with the track called Garage Girl.

name of Sean Den. If you've not heard of him, too, check him out. This is his debut track. You will find it on Bandcamp without doubt.

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3: From the Sky News Centre at 10, Andy Burnham's cleared the first hurdle in his Labour leadership bid, with the party's ruling body saying he can stand in a by-election. The Greater Manchester Mayor was refused permission by the NEC when he launched a previous bid for Parliament in February. Conservative leader Kemi Badenoch says the government's in meltdown.
4: Rachel Reeves said it herself, that a leadership crisis would just be chaos. We've seen the Health Secretary resign because he wants to be Prime Minister. The Labour Party is only interested in themselves. They are not governing the country. Andy Burnham wants to rock up and just be Prime Minister despite being out of Parliament for a decade.
3: A teenager who killed a great-grandmother with his illegal e-bike has been jailed for nearly 7 years. Billy Stoker was 18 when he hit Gloria Stevenson on a zebra crossing in Sunderland last May. Dashcam footage shows him getting up and leaving the scene. The father of a college student who died after catching meningitis says he can't describe the heartbreak. Lewis Waters, who attended Henley College in Oxfordshire, was described as funny, sociable and kind-hearted. Two other pupils from separate schools in Reading are being treated for meningitis. Police have charged a 19-year-old after a football referee's address was leaked online. John Beaton and his family spent last night with officers to protect them after he awarded Celtic a controversial penalty on Wednesday. In sport, Aston Villa have picked up a big win in the Premier League. Live to Frank Watson at Villa Park.
5: It finished Aston Villa 4, Liverpool 2. Goals from Morgan Rodgers, 2 from Watkins, and a John McGinn special blew Liverpool away and secured a Champions League spot for Villa. Virgil van Dijk scored at either end of the second half for Liverpool, but they're no more than consolation goals. Villa 4, Liverpool 2.
3: David Beckham has become the first UK billionaire sportsman. That's according to the Sunday Times Rich List. And that's the latest from the Sky Newsroom. I'm AJ Walsh.
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6: OK, tonight we'll see increasingly lengthy clear breaks, but also a few areas of patchy cloud remaining. These could yield the odd light shower locally, but chilly in places, with a minimum temperature tonight of 4 degrees centigrade or 46.4 degrees Fahrenheit. I look for Saturday, mostly sunny to start, but soon cloud will build from the west, becoming largely cloudy in the afternoon with spells of light rain. Steadier rain will push in later in the day, and we can expect a maximum temperature tomorrow of 12 degrees centigrade, 39.2 degrees Fahrenheit. And that's your Friday Night Rock Show weather.
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6: Where's that first hour gone?
10: I know. It's a, like a time warp, yeah, isn't it? It really is. We've always said this, yet time flies in this studio. Maria's been on. She said she's not sure if she liked that new Deep Purple song. I thought it was cracking, Maria.
6: I did.
10: Best thing I've heard from them for donkeys. As she also said, was David Coverdale in Deep Purple? Yes, he was. Is that where he started? I'm not sure.
6: It kind of was, really. Big break.
10: I don't know anything before Deep Purple about him.
6: There was nothing to know. He was in some band up north, wasn't he?
10: I don't know.
6: I think he was in a band with... I don't know.
10: No, I don't know. It pretty much is where he started, though, isn't it?
6: It is, yeah.
10: And then the real singer came back.
6: He did.
10: Right, and here's another real singer, Ozzy.